in the sand that wants to be a rolling stone. I want to be the man I'm not and have the things I really haven't got, and that's a lot.

mad about the boy. And I know it's stupid to be mad about the boy. I'm so ashamed of it, but must admit the sleep.

0: right standing if you are able for the playing of the National Anthem of England.
1: Ça va, hymne en anglais.